0: Radio Città Fujiko 103.1 FM.
1: What we got now? I would like to dedicate this song to my beautiful wife, Allie.

Ladies and gentlemen, thank you for coming to the Helpful Honda Soundspace. Please welcome the Black Keys.

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I'm a wild one. 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

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My friends all drive Porsches. 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Worked hard all my lifetime. No help from my friends. So, oh Lord, won't you buy me a Mercedes Benz? Oh Lord, won't you buy me a color TV? Dialing $4 is trying to find me. I wait for delivery each day until 3. So, oh Lord, won't you buy me a color TV? Oh Lord, won't you buy me a night on the town? I'm counting on you, Lord. Please don't let me down. 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Oh Lord, won't you buy me a night on the town? Everybody, oh Lord, won't you buy me a Mercedes Benz? My friends all drive Porsches. I must make amends. Worked hard all my lifetime. No help from my friends. So, oh Lord, won't you buy

0: Lucy, say thank you.
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0: Thank you. Thank you, buddy. Thank you, Sharon.

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But when you talk like that, I can't take it like that.

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1: No, you didn't.
0: Was such a big hit.
1: No, you didn't.
0: That's right.
1: No, you didn't.
0: I know Boom Boom. I know Boom Boom.